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2: How will it be celebrated, or will it be commemorated across other organizations, Bihya?
3: So there are two things that we're going to do. One is Compassionate Community Mountbatten have taken the initiative to run to recognise the day and to have activities surrounding this topic to get people more aware. So they're working with Singapore Hospice Council on this. And across all the other organisations and beyond our COCO SG stakeholders and member organisations, we have other organisations joining us to do this Wind of Compassion art installation. And they just need to do the pinwheel and write the message on the pinwheel.
2: Last year.
3: We did one for the launch. And this year, we have already distributed more than 17,000 pinwheels out. What we're doing this year is each organization to do their own, and then they can do up the install it at their own premises to keep the message going. And really, three messages. You to write the message to encourage a caregiver, write the message to encourage a patient, or to remember a loved one lost. And that is really a very powerful message. Last year with the pinwheels, it was really powerful. We managed to get primary school children to talk about their grandparents. And for classmates who have not gone through it, they were sharing their experience. And it's really very daily life. And it really hits the target of normalizing. So there are two things that we're doing. One, across all the other stakeholders, and those who are not stakeholders can also come to us to collect the pinwheels and then do it at their site. For the Compassionate Communities Mountbatten, the World Compassionate Communities Day, they will have a slew of activities, and including the fun pack. It will be the first distribution to caregivers in Mountbatten itself, and there will be programs there, booths there for people to inquire, ask questions. And part of Leave Well Fest, over the stretch of the next few weeks, we also have talks on legacy planning, estate planning, you know, the administrative side. And we have things like, for example, there's a talk on grief and insomnia. Because when people grieve, people tend not to be able to sleep, right? And this is conducted by one of our partners as well. And then there are visits to hospices. Yeah, so some of this, do go to the website, take a look at it. We have a slew of activities for everyone.
4: Absolutely. So you can go to various websites to get this information. www.singaporehospice.org.sg. You get in there, you can find out more about Live Well, Leave Well. Compassionate Communities Singapore, you can find information at cocosg.org. A slew of information there as well. I want to thank you both very much for coming by today to share with us, you know, all the thoughts that you have on palliative care, the things that we as a community can do, not just for our loved ones, but the people within our community. So thank you both very much.
3: Thank you.
5: Thank you. It's our pleasure. Thank you so much.
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2: It's time for Trend Watch, your weekly dose of entertainment and sports news. Taylor Swift has broken two Spotify records for 2026 with her new release, The Life of a Showgirl, The Encore. The expanded album adds four new tracks, Patient Zero, Cleveland, Pink Clouding and Babylon. Now this song, Patient Zero, set the record for the most streamed song by a female artist in a single day this year. Have a listen.

0: Singapore is expecting to spend an average of up to 60% more on each person with disabilities over the next 5 years. This comes as a government task force unveils a major revamp of support measures aimed at giving persons with disabilities clearer pathways beyond school. Its recommendations span from skills training, employment to healthcare, as well as helping families plan earlier for the future of their loved ones with disabilities.
1: The overall approach that we have taken is going forward, we want to take we call it a stepping stones throughout life, making sure that we are able to walk the journey with our persons with disabilities and their families throughout all stations of life with a strong helping hand always within reach.
0: Students with disabilities will get more workplace exposure and skills training from 2027 to help them prepare for life after school. Special education graduates moving on to higher education will also get dedicated support to ease the transition. Chloe Teo reports.
2: Graduating from secondary school opens up a much bigger world for many students. But for Janelle Lim, that transition came with added challenges. Diagnosed with an autoimmune condition at 12 years old, entering Republic Polytechnic meant navigating life further from home and

0: For decades, South Korea has been known for one thing.
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2: 24년에 이제 국권의 반등의 어떤 신호들이 보여져서
0: South Korea's birth rates have risen steadily for two full years.
3: 저희의 정책들이 마구 쏟아지기는 했습니다.
0: Could South Korea finally be turning the tide on babies?
4: 누구나 그렇지만 논리적으로는 잃을 게 많잖아요.
0: Insight Thursday on CNA.
5: Congratulations to Lo Kien-yu for winning silver in the badminton men's singles event at the Aichi Nagoya 2026 Asian Games.
6: Unbelievable defense. Yeah, he's very explosive as a player. He's not done yet, still fighting. Lo Kien-yu has created history, a first ever individual medal.
5: Catch his winning moment and other Team Singapore highlights on miwatch.sg/AsianGames for free.

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1: OLED is the peak of panel technology. 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
3: I'm famous as kind of civil servants working for the government, making scientific collections. Maybe they weren't family members, but they were beloved pets.
4: While many botanists know of Corner's work with monkeys, others, like researcher Dr. Nora Abdul Karim, have uncovered a more interesting pursuit of his during the war in a book that few have read.
5: E.G.H. Corner wrote a book entitled The Marquis, A Tale of Sonanto. It's basically his take on the time that he worked in the Botanic Gardens during the Japanese occupation. What he did and what conspired during the war period, we didn't know until we started reading the book, The Marquis.
6: So Corner's book is certainly very different from other accounts of what was happening in Singapore during World War II, because Corner writes of his involvement and day-to-day working with Japanese administrators and scientists, which was of course not the case for many of the other accounts that were written by Europeans in POW camps. Because of this, Corner and his book have been seen to be rather controversial among some groups, particularly those who suffered during the war, who saw Corner as being a Japanese collaborator. The title of Corner's book, The Marquis of Sonanto, refers to the Marquis Tokugawa, who was put in charge of the museums and the gardens in Singapore during the war. And Sonanto, of course, refers to the Japanese name for Singapore during this period.
4: Long before being called Sonanto, E.J.H. Corner and other botanists are engaged in work that will shape their destinies during the war. Advancing science is seen as critical to the growth of the British Empire.
3: Botany was very important for colonial powers. Why were the Dutch and the British and other foreign powers in Southeast Asia? And it was primarily to trade or to obtain plants. This could be black pepper, cloves, nutmeg, even opium from India that would be taken to China for tea. So every imperial power had a botanic garden in order to identify plants, better understand them, and to think about how you could use them for profit. This was also very true in Singapore. So the Singapore Botanic Gardens was set up to identify plants.
4: In the early 20th century, work at the Botanic Gardens would help to drive Malaya's rubber boom. Known as the father of the rubber industry, director Henry Nicholas Ridley pioneered a sustainable method for harvesting rubber commercially. As a result, Malaya would become the major supplier of natural rubber to the world. Car tires, industrial cables, and more would all rely on this life-changing material. The other jewel in the crown was a repository of knowledge that had opened in 1874. The building, now known as the National Museum, was once called the Raffles Library and Museum and housed one of the region's earliest scientific collections.
6: The Raffles Museum at that time acted as a research outpost, and collectors as well as curators were actively involved with collecting animals from the region, preserving them and ensuring that they would be viable specimens for scientific research.
3: During the colonial era, scientists at both the Raffles Museum and at the Singapore Botanic Gardens would go on expeditions to gather unique species that had never been identified. This could range from birds to orchids to plants. Now, over time, literally hundreds of thousands, eventually millions of unique species were collected. And so both contained invaluable collections of numerous species from the region.
4: Meticulous in his work, E.J.H. Corner proves to be more than just a fungi expert and makes steady progress in documenting the vast forest landscapes of Malaya. But his unforgiving personality rubs others the wrong way. He reports to Richard Eric Holtham, an orchid expert who is mild-mannered and well-spoken. Despite their shared passion for plants, the two men will eventually not get along.
3: There was an arrogance to Corner. He

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1: When a city falls in World War II, what is worth saving?
2: Looting was the imminent danger. The whole progress of science in the Malay Peninsula seemed doomed.
3: Connor, as a scientist, is a very eminent botanist. He worked in the Botanic Gardens during the Japanese occupation.
1: But saving the collections means doing the unthinkable, working with the enemy.
4: Connor went to the Japanese High Command, imploring them to conserve the collections of the gardens and the museum.
1: British botanists and Japanese scientists, two opposing sides, must come together in wartime.
5: Juan Kariba became director of the gardens. He allowed Holtom and Connor to continue doing their important research work.
1: But when does cooperation become a betrayal of trust?
6: Corner and his fellow scientists experience the sense of fear that is shared by many people living in Singapore at the time.
1: Watch War at the Gardens on demand at cna.asia.
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10: Headline news this hour. Australia probes a possible link between the country and the Fly Dubai co-pilot accused of an attack on a flight to Tel Aviv from Dubai on the 30th of September. The investigation is being conducted by the Victorian Joint Counter-Terrorism Team that includes the Australian Federal Police. Reports say the co-pilot, identified as an Omani national, was issued a student visa in 2014 and studied in Australia between 2015 and 2017. His visa was cancelled in 2019 as he was no longer enrolled in a course. UAE investigators accuse him of planning a, quote, terrorist act on flight FZ1073. They say he attacked the captain with the cockpit's crash axe before attempting to wrestle control of the plane. Emirati authorities also reportedly shared information about passengers and crew before the flight, including their nationalities. Nearly 1,500 Myanmar migrants have returned to war-torn country from Malaysia. They're the first batch under a scheme that will see a total of 5,000 Myanmar migrants repatriated. The group arrived on board three Myanmar Navy ships on Sunday. The repatriation are going ahead despite warnings from the United Nations of possible unsafe conditions in Myanmar. South Korean President Lee Jae-myung orders a thorough investigation into a series of data leaks affecting major banks and other financial institutions. The country's financial watchdog held an emergency meeting with heads of affected institutions and urged the sector to respond with the highest level of vigilance. The Financial Services Commission says authorities cannot rule out the use of artificial intelligence in the attacks. Hundreds of supporters of Pakistan's jailed former Prime Minister Imran Khan have begun a days-long march towards the capital, Islamabad. The protest began in Khyber Pakhtunkhwa province, where Khan's PTI party holds power. Authorities have blocked major routes into the capital with shipping containers in preparation. The march had originally been planned for the 27th September, but was postponed. Demonstrators are demanding his release after talks between the government and opposition broke down. And that is the latest from the CNA newsroom.

0: This is Singapore Tonight.
1: Good evening, I'm Paul Sung. Tonight's top stories. Singapore to boost support for persons with disabilities, with up to 60% more spending per person. Students will also get more skills training and workplace exposure to better prepare them for life after school. And a new employment office will help persons with disabilities build careers beyond simply finding jobs. Employers will also get stronger incentives to build a more inclusive workforce. A wellness initiative prepares to bow out despite a growing spotlight on mental health in Singapore. Our reporter joins one of its final well-being circles and looks back at 5 years of helping hundreds boost their well-being.

0: Oh yes, okay, everything is here.
1: I'm Cheryl, and I started Tea The Gathering about 1.5 years ago.
2: For this omakase menu, we have a series of 5 teas, and we pair each tea with a food pairing. So it was about maximum 5 packs, and we sit over the table and go through this course for about 2 hours per session. It costs 78 per pack.
0: I think the core of Tea The Gathering is really curiosity and connection.
1: So I was a lawyer previously. I was a legal counsel working in the crypto industry.
0: I was just at a point in my career where I didn't feel very fulfilled, but personally fulfilled.
1: So I quit my job to start this tea house.
0: This is a 5A HDB flat. I live here all my life with my parents and my partner Elijah. This is where we hold sessions.
1: Technically, I was open 7 days a week, which I learned after as a mistake. It got to a point where I would get a booking and I would dread it.
2: I was very exhausted. Whenever someone would ask me about the business, I would almost always end up crying. I no longer look forward to sessions. Like, the joy was taken out of it.
0: Running a home business and being at home all the time, there's no separation.
1: So I think there's a mix of not knowing how to protect my energy, not knowing how to set boundaries and properly allocate time to the business.
2: I just decided this is not sustainable. I made an announcement on Instagram that I am officially going on hiatus.
1: So this will be my first session after, I think, almost 2 months.
3: We are at Gimo Food Center. We're going to be just shopping for some fresh vegetables and herbs for the supper club tomorrow. And since I do work a full-time job, I have to do this like early in the morning before my workday starts.
4: So right now, I mean, we are only hosting about 2 supper clubs per month because we have pretty limited manpower and it would not be very sustainable in the long run.
3: The whole sequence of prepping for the supper club and cleaning up afterwards takes about 5 days. I spent the entire evening last night just clearing out my fridge, and I have to make sure that whatever prep that I do today, I can accommodate it in my fridge. Okay, it's 2 p.m. the day before the supper club. So I'm gonna be just chopping up some aromatics during my lunch break, and then I'll start again once my work ends.
4: When I'm working on the supper club, obviously it gets really tiring, but I'm never tired of really going through that experience. It's been my passion for the longest time to host and cook for people. So for me, it doesn't feel like extra work.
3: So we're going to be doing a 8-course Asian fusion menu. It's definitely a lot of dishes. I definitely require larger equipment, more commercial kitchen equipment, but unfortunately this space probably can't accommodate bigger sizes of equipment.
5: Priscilla is on the autism spectrum, and as her mom, I always know she has so much potential. When she came to Bisling Center, I felt reassured knowing that they could support her and help her build on that potential.
6: I'm sure at the time it's not easy for having to go through this. You need to find out all the information and resources to like help her and stuff.
5: I have to really tell myself I cannot collapse. So I try my best So I start to do a lot of research, send her all the therapy.
6: So after seeing Priscilla working in business centre, do you observe like any changes in her?
5: I can see that she actually built out her confidence, her ability to do a lot of different tasks. They also guide her how to take the public transport. The Bislink Centre also sent her for the hyperpronic program, and she loved it very much.
6: You like that?
7: Yeah, I like it.
6: What do you like about it?
7: To do planting the seed.
6: How have this job changed Priscilla?
5: She feels very calm and relaxed, that really she can do it by herself independently.
6: Your donation to President Challenge can help Bislink Centre support more people on that journey. You can visit mediacorp.sg/pc to donate generously. Together, we can uplift lives and inspire hope through the power of giving.
8: Explore a turbulent Asia where humanity, resilience and tradition take the spotlight this October on CNA. During the Japanese occupation of Singapore, an unlikely bond took root.
9: Honor went to the Japanese High Command, imploring them to conserve the collections of the gardens.
8: Discover how scientists came together to protect Singapore's gardens and treasures in War at the Gardens. In Nepal, a devastating flood tears through mountain valleys, sweeping away homes and lives.
10: People are crying and shouting.
8: Witness extraordinary acts of courage as communities come together to search, rescue and rebuild. In Nepal, the floods wake. And in Taiwan, 11,000 pigeons are released far out at sea. Their quest to race back home, guided only by instinct.
11: 每一只每一个都要回来，知道吗？
8: Explore the extraordinary bond between humans and birds behind a tradition facing an uncertain future in Inside Out Asia, Taiwan's Pigeon Kings. This October on CNA.

0: So now that the table setup has been done, I need to freshen up and get changed for the evening.
1: So I've gotten the help of Elijah to help me run errands, so the load is less on me.
2: And we're gonna test kitchen tonight.

0: Looks disgusting.
1: It always looks like that, so it's... Yeah.
0: It's quite good. I initially set the initial price of 58. Recent pricing is 78. I want the pricing to be sustainable for the business in that I don't have to hustle and oversell.
2: Sorry, let me wipe off my sweat. It's kind of crazy. I'm expecting 11 guests tonight. It's 6:50. People might start rolling in any second. We're just gearing up to prepare the appetizers. Okay, so like an introduction of the dishes. So this is the Taiwanese style fried mushrooms. And this is the pan-fried shumai dumplings. Enjoy. Do you guys want more of this?
3: I won't say no.
2: Yeah. Okay, I'm gonna prepare another batch. Okay, let me know if there's anything that you'd like to top up along the way. I'll just give you more of it.
3: Thank you.
2: The soup.
4: It's amazing.
3: So flavorful.
2: Salted egg yolk tofu, the green chili dip. We're already done with the main course, so we're just left with the two desserts.

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6: For decades, South Korea has been known for one thing.
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8: 저희의 정책들이 마구 쏟아지기는 했습니다.
6: Could South Korea finally be turning the tide on babies?
9: 누구나 그렇지만 논리적으로는 잃을 게 많잖아요.
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